0: We're a division of Moose Media, but you can call us CKFU-FM, 100.1 Moose FM. From the energeticcity.ca newsroom, this is what's happening right now.
1: I'm Sydney Hayes, and this is what you need to know this afternoon. A series of BC Hydro power outages is affecting customers within Fort St. John, Moberly Lake, and Hudson's Hope. Earlier today, a power outage left over 900 customers in Fort St. John and Taylor without power. BC Hydro is currently investigating the outages, and a full list of areas affected can be found on the BC Hydro website. The Hudson's Hope Health Center's emergency department will now be closed for the rest of the week due to staffing challenges. The closure first started on September 2nd and is now scheduled to reopen on September 14th at 8:30 a.m. after being extended twice. Northern Health urges residents who need emergency health care during a closure to call 911 to connect to emergency health services and be transported to the nearest available hospital. The 10th annual Rotary Drive-Thru Breakfast is set to take place tomorrow, with lots of local businesses stepping up to show their support. The breakfast runs from 7 a.m. to 10 a.m. and takes place outside of the Fort St. John Safeway. Among the businesses helping the Rotary are the Canadian Grind, the Crooked Spoon, and Cobb's Bread, all of which are offering ingredients and coffee for the breakfast. Customers can get a breakfast sandwich, an apple, a granola bar, and a coffee for $15. For all the details on these stories and more, you can visit energeticcity.ca. That was your news update. Let's take a look at sports. Fort St. John's Senior Flyers are set to kick off its first game of the North Peace Hockey League season away from home against the Grand Prairie A's. The game is set for October 18th, with the game against the Grimshaw Huskies set for October 24th. The Flyers will open its first home game on Halloween against the Fox Creek Knights. And that's your look at sports. 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
1: Taking a look at your roads right now, I have got nothing, but if you see anything out there, send it in 787-2222. For your Moose FM weather throughout the rest of your evening, it's going to be cloudy with some showers, a risk of a thunderstorm, winds gusting to 40 and a low of 9. Tomorrow, rainy, a high of 12 with winds gusting to 50. On Friday, cloudy with a chance of showers and a high of 10. 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
5: After a very wet weekend in Saskatchewan, harvest operations in the province have stalled. One farmer interviewed who lives in the Englefeld area said he's recorded roughly 6 inches of rain in the past couple of weeks, with 2 3/4 inches this weekend alone. He said crops are deteriorating from all the moisture, particularly barley, in a story on Farm News Now. Take a look at the futures markets right now. 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Red feed wheat prices are $8.58 per bushel. 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
0: For your Moose FM weather throughout the rest of your evening, gonna be cloudy tonight with a chance of some showers and risk of a thunderstorm. Winds gusting to 40 with a low of 9. Tomorrow, rainy, a high of 12. Winds gusting to 50. On Friday, cloudy with a chance of showers and a high of 10 degrees.
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11: Some people say a man is made out of mud. 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
1: It is your all request ride home. 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
0: For your Moose FM weather throughout the rest of your evening, gonna be cloudy tonight with a chance of some showers and risk of a thunderstorm. Winds gusting to 40 with a low of 9. Tomorrow, rainy, a high of 12. Winds gusting to 50. On Friday, cloudy with a chance of showers and a high of 10 degrees.
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0: that about does it for me today. But I will be back tomorrow morning for the Rotary Drive-Thru Breakfast. And Chris will be back tomorrow afternoon to spend the day with you. Until then, have a good night.
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2: 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So come for the cause, cheer on the rookies, and stay for the laughs.
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10: For your Moose FM weather throughout the rest of your evening, gonna be cloudy tonight with a chance of some showers and risk of a thunderstorm. Winds gusting to 40 with a low of 9. Tomorrow, rainy, a high of 12. Winds gusting to 50. On Friday, cloudy with a chance of showers and a high of 10 degrees.
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8: For your Moose FM weather throughout the rest of your evening, going to be cloudy tonight with a chance of some showers and risk of a thunderstorm. Winds gusting to 40 with a low of 9. Tomorrow, rainy, a high of 12. Winds gusting to 50. On Friday, cloudy with a chance of showers and a high of 10 degrees.
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9: For your Moose FM weather throughout the rest of your evening, gonna be cloudy tonight with a chance of some showers and risk of a thunderstorm. Winds gusting to 40 with a low of 9. Tomorrow, rainy, a high of 12. Winds gusting to 50. On Friday, cloudy with a chance of showers and a high of 10 degrees.
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0: It's the beat of FSJ, brought to you by the Fort St. John Co-op. 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
7: For your Moose FM weather throughout the rest of your evening, going to be cloudy tonight with a chance of some showers and risk of a thunderstorm. Winds gusting to 40 with a low of 9. Tomorrow, rainy, a high of 12. Winds gusting to 50. On Friday, cloudy with a chance of showers and a high of 10 degrees.
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6: Country weather. For your Moose FM weather throughout the rest of your evening, gonna be cloudy tonight with a chance of some showers and risk of a thunderstorm. Winds gusting to 40 with a low of 9. Tomorrow, rainy, a high of 12. Winds gusting to 50. On Friday, cloudy with a chance of showers and a high of 10 degrees.
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8: For your Moose FM weather throughout the rest of your evening, gonna be cloudy tonight with a chance of some showers and risk of a thunderstorm. Winds gusting to 40 with a low of 9. Tomorrow, rainy, a high of 12. Winds gusting to 50. On Friday, cloudy with a chance of showers and a high of 10 degrees.
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5: For your Moose FM weather throughout the rest of your evening, gonna be cloudy tonight with a chance of some showers and risk of a thunderstorm. Winds gusting to 40 with a low of 9. Tomorrow, rainy, a high of 12, winds gusting to 50. On Friday, cloudy with a chance of showers and a high of 10 degrees.
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12: For your Moose FM weather throughout the rest of your evening, gonna be cloudy tonight with a chance of some showers and risk of a thunderstorm. Winds gusting to 40 with a low of 9. Tomorrow, rainy, a high of 12. Winds gusting to 50. On Friday, cloudy with a chance of showers and a high of 10 degrees.
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5: For your Moose FM weather throughout the rest of your evening, gonna be cloudy tonight with a chance of some showers and risk of a thunderstorm. Winds gusting to 40 with a low of 9. Tomorrow, rainy, a high of 12. Winds gusting to 50. On Friday, cloudy with a chance of showers and a high of 10 degrees.
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7: For your Moose FM weather throughout the rest of your evening, gonna be cloudy tonight with a chance of some showers and risk of a thunderstorm. Winds gusting to 40 with a low of 9. Tomorrow, rainy, a high of 12. Winds gusting to 50. On Friday, cloudy with a chance of showers and a high of 10 degrees.
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9: For your Moose FM weather throughout the rest of your evening, gonna be cloudy tonight with a chance of some showers and risk of a thunderstorm, winds gusting to 40 with a low of 9, tomorrow rainy, a high of 12, winds gusting to 50, on Friday cloudy with a chance of showers and a high of 10 degrees.
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0: It's the beat of FSJ, brought to you by the Fort St. John Co-op. 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
6: For your Moose FM weather throughout the rest of your evening, gonna be cloudy tonight with a chance of some showers and risk of a thunderstorm. Winds gusting to 40 with a low of 9. Tomorrow, rainy, a high of 12. Winds gusting to 50. On Friday, cloudy with a chance of showers and a high of 10 degrees.
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3: For your Moose FM weather, gonna be some showers overnight throughout the day. Winds gusting to 50, getting up to 12 degrees. Later tonight, mainly cloudy, more showers, winds gusting to 50, dipping down to 5 degrees. For tomorrow, cloudy with some showers and a high of 10. On Saturday, sunny with a high of 17.
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3: For your Moose FM weather, gonna be some showers overnight throughout the day. Winds gusting to 50, getting up to 12 degrees. Later tonight, mainly cloudy, more showers, winds gusting to 50, dipping down to 5 degrees. For tomorrow, cloudy with some showers and a high of 10. On Saturday, sunny with a high of 17.
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4: Rumors spreading around in that Texas town. About the shack outside the game. And you know what I'm talking about. 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
2: For your Moose FM weather, gonna be some showers overnight throughout the day. Winds gusting to 50, getting up to 12 degrees. Later tonight, mainly cloudy, more showers, winds gusting to 50, dipping down to 5 degrees. For tomorrow, cloudy with some showers and a high of 10. On Saturday, sunny with a high of 17.
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3: For your Moose FM weather, gonna be some showers overnight throughout the day. Winds gusting to 50, getting up to 12 degrees. Later tonight, mainly cloudy, more showers, winds gusting to 50, dipping down to 5 degrees. For tomorrow, cloudy with some showers and a high of 10. On Saturday, sunny with a high of 17.
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3: For your Moose FM weather, gonna be some showers overnight throughout the day. Winds gusting to 50, getting up to 12 degrees. Later tonight, mainly cloudy, more showers, winds gusting to 50, dipping down to 5 degrees. For tomorrow, cloudy with some showers and a high of 10. On Saturday, sunny with a high of 17.
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5: For your Moose FM weather, gonna be some showers overnight throughout the day. Winds gusting to 50, getting up to 12 degrees. Later tonight, mainly cloudy, more showers, winds gusting to 50, dipping down to 5 degrees. For tomorrow, cloudy with some showers and a high of 10. On Saturday, sunny with a high of 17.
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3: For your Moose FM weather, gonna be some showers overnight throughout the day. Winds gusting to 50, getting up to 12 degrees. Later tonight, mainly cloudy, more showers, winds gusting to 50, dipping down to 5 degrees. For tomorrow, cloudy with some showers and a high of 10. On Saturday, sunny with a high of 17.
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5: For your Moose FM weather, gonna be some showers overnight throughout the day. Winds gusting to 50, getting up to 12 degrees. Later tonight, mainly cloudy, more showers, winds gusting to 50, dipping down to 5 degrees. For tomorrow, cloudy with some showers and a high of 10. On Saturday, sunny with a high of 17.
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10: For your Moose FM weather, gonna be some showers overnight throughout the day. Winds gusting to 50, getting up to 12 degrees. Later tonight, mainly cloudy, more showers, winds gusting to 50, dipping down to 5 degrees. For tomorrow, cloudy with some showers and a high of 10. On Saturday, sunny with a high of 17.
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6: For your Moose FM weather, gonna be some showers overnight throughout the day. Winds gusting to 50, getting up to 12 degrees. Later tonight, mainly cloudy, more showers, winds gusting to 50, dipping down to 5 degrees. For tomorrow, cloudy with some showers and a high of 10. On Saturday, sunny with a high of 17.
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0: for your Moose FM weather. Gonna be some showers overnight throughout the day. Winds gusting to 50, getting up to 12 degrees. Later tonight, mainly cloudy, more showers, winds gusting to 50, dipping down to 5 degrees. For tomorrow, cloudy with some showers and a high of 10. On Saturday, sunny with a high of 17.
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2: I'm Cindy Hayes, and this is your morning news update. The Hudson's Hope Health Center's emergency department will now be closed for the rest of the week due to staffing challenges. The closure, which started on September 2nd, is now scheduled to reopen on September 14th at 8:30 a.m. after being extended twice. The health center is usually open from 8:30 a.m. to 4 p.m. during normal working hours. Northern Health urges residents who need emergency health care during a closure to call 911 to connect to emergency health services and be transported to the nearest available hospital. The District of Taylor is seeking winter gear donations for its Coats for Kids program. According to the district's recreation programmer, the district began accepting donations on September 1st, and the winter gear will be available for pickup starting October 1st. Although the district didn't track the winter gear received last year, it's estimated it received about 100 items and benefited around 50 to 60 people. The Fort St. John Men's Shed reported its 14-foot cargo trailer had been stolen on September 5th. Inside the trailer were griddles, tools, propane tanks, and $1,000 in food serving supplies, including non-perishable food items. However, just hours later, the trailer had been located with the men's shed announcing it had simply been misplaced and dropped at another site rather than its designated location. The men's shed issued a statement via Facebook saying there was no obvious discrepancy pointing to the trailer's location, and its decision to contact the authorities was due to time constraints. In sports, the Strike Group Northwest Junior Hockey League has officially released an updated schedule for this season following the announcement last week that the North Peace Navigators have withdrawn from the league. The updated schedule has the Huskies starting the year against the Lacrete Lumber Barons in a two-game set on September 19th and 20th. The Huskies' home opener game won't be until October 9th as they take on the Fairview Flyers at the North Peace Arena. And that was your news update. Traffic and weather is next.
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2: Taking a look at your roads this morning, there's nothing going on. But if you see anything out there, let us know, 787-2222. For your Moose FM weather this morning, going to be some showers, winds gusting to 50, temperature around 11 degrees. Later tonight, going to be mainly cloudy with a chance of showers, winds gusting to 50, and a low of 5 degrees. Tomorrow, cloudy, chance of showers and winds gusting to 40 with a high of 9. On Saturday, sunny with a high of 17.
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0: From the energeticcity.ca newsroom, this is what's happening right now.
1: I'm Sydney Hayes, and this is what you need to know this morning. The Hudson's Hope Health Center's emergency department will now be closed for the rest of the week due to staffing challenges. The closure, which started on September 2nd, is now scheduled to reopen on September 14th at 8 a.m. after being extended twice. Northern Health urges residents who need emergency health care during a closure to call 911 to connect to emergency health services and be transported to the nearest available hospital. The 10th annual Rotary Drive-Thru Breakfast is set to take place today, September 10th, with local businesses stepping up to show their support. The breakfast runs from 7 a.m. to 10 a.m. 10th annual Rotary Drive-Thru Breakfast is set to take place today, September 10th, with local businesses stepping up to show their support. The breakfast runs from 7 a.m. to 10 a.m. and takes place outside of the Fort St. John Safeway. Customers can get a breakfast sandwich, an apple, a granola bar, and a coffee for $15. After a two-year term, Fort Nelson First Nation has its election scheduled for September 9th, taking place at its administrative building. The election will be overseen by Treaty 8 Executive Director Marlene Roy, who will serve as the elections official for the event. Community members will submit ballots to elect six representatives from each prominent family within the community, with a chief counselor then elected from the council. Terms last 2 years, according to election rules, with the next election scheduled for August of 2028. In sports, Fort St. John's Senior Flyers are set to kick off its first game of the season against the Grand Prairie A's. The game is set for October 18th, with the game against the Grimshaw Huskies set for October 24th. The Flyers will open its first home game on Halloween against the Fox Creek Knights. And that was your look at sports. Traffic and weather is next.
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1: Yes, it's we're here live at the Rotary Drive-Thru Breakfast and just kind of flying by the seat of our pants this morning. So I do have weather up, thank goodness now. Looks like today, shower. It's going to be rainy and windy this morning. West 30 gusting to 50 K an hour. Temperature will stay steady through the day near 11 degrees. Overnight, mainly cloudy with a 60% chance of showers. Wind west 30 gusting to 50 K an hour, a low of 5. Overnight, mainly cloudy tomorrow with a 40% chance of showers in the morning and early in the afternoon. And then Saturday, sunny and a high of 17. Right now in the Safeway parking lot, 9 degrees. We're getting some light rain and a bit of wind. Looking at traffic, a reminder again today, WL Construction doing that work near the high school at 86th Street and 93rd Ave. They got some extra traffic in the area. They're doing some paving. There's some lane closures. Please drive cautiously. Give yourself some extra time around there. Construction on the South Taylor Hill continues today. Lane closures throughout the day. Heading south, you run into some construction at the Sweetwater Road. You'll have to slow down for that. Bridge, single lane alternating traffic on three bridges between here and Fort Nelson, heading north on the Alaska Highway. And then on Highway 29, some construction work starts at 7 o'clock at the Upper Cache Road. The highway will be down to a single lane. If you see something else going on in traffic, please text us on the Fort City Chrysler line at 787-2222.
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1: That should be Moose Mornings with Dub and Sydney today, who's joining me for the Rotary Drive-Thru Breakfast. How's it going this morning, Sydney?
2: Honestly, it's going pretty good. It's not too cold out. It's not too rainy. It's a nice day for this.
1: I say that as my hands are so cold. I'm just like, I should have brought another jacket. I should have done a lot of things.
2: Mittens, perhaps?
1: Yeah. You did offer me some mittens or something already, so thank you for that. We're down here at the Safeway parking lot for the 10th annual Rotary Drive-Thru Breakfast. Man, they've done 10 years of this so far, and it's always an amazing morning to see just how many breakfasts they sell and just what an impact it makes on the community. This is just such a fun day to be a part of. They're not open yet. That starts at 7 o'clock when you can start coming by to get your breakfast sandwich. But if you did a pre-order, they've already started cooking those. I think they maybe even started delivering. If not, that's going to be happening soon. We're going to get an update on how many pre-orders there have been pretty soon, because that's always fun to hear just how many people ordered them beforehand. Once the actual thing starts rolling at 7 o'clock, you can come through here and get yourself a wonderful breakfast for a minimum $15 donation. That breakfast includes a freshly made breakfast sandwich, brioche bun, egg, cheese, ham. You're going to get a Honeycrisp apple with it. You're going to get a beverage, so definitely a water, but they do have coffee, courtesy of the Canadian Grind as well. And all the proceeds are going to stay right here in Fort St. John for all the many things that Rotary does around town. We'll talk about some of the things they've spent, used the funds from this fundraiser in previous years on, coming up a little later on. It's going to be a great day, Sydney.
2: It's going to be a great day, Doug.
1: So, yeah, stop by starting at 7 o'clock on your way to school, work, whatever it happens to be. Say hello to us. 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

0: Good morning. I'm Sydney Hayes, and this is your morning news update brought to you by Freedom Cleaning and Organizing.
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0: The Hudson's Hope Health Center's emergency department will now be closed for the rest of the week due to staffing challenges. The closure, which started on September 2nd, is now scheduled to reopen on September 14th at 8:30 a.m. after being extended twice. Northern Health urges residents who need emergency health care during a closure to call 911 to connect to emergency health services and be transported to the nearest available hospital. The District of Taylor is seeking winter gear donations for its Coats for Kids program. According to the district's recreation programmer, the district began accepting donations on September 1st, and the winter gear will be available for pickup starting October 1st. Although the district didn't track the winter gear received last year, it's estimated it received around 100 items and benefited around 50 to 60 people. The Fort St. John's Men's Shed reported its 14-foot cargo trailer had been stolen on September 5th. Inside the trailer were griddles, tools, propane tanks, and $1,000 in food serving supplies, including non-perishable food. However, just hours later, the trailer had been located, with the men's shed announcing it had simply been misplaced and dropped at another site rather than its designated location. The men's shed issued a statement via Facebook saying there was no obvious discrepancy pointing to the trailer's location, and its decision to contact the authorities was due to time constraints. In sports, the Strike Group Northwest Junior Hockey League has officially released an updated schedule for this season following the announcement last week that the North Peace Navigators have withdrawn from the league. The updated schedule has the Huskies starting the year against the Locrete Lumber Barons in a two-game set on September 19th and 20th. The Huskies' home opener game won't be until October 9th as they take on the Fairview Flyers at the North Peace Arena. And that was your sports update. Traffic and weather is next.
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4: Good morning. Showers today. Some wind, west 30, gusting to 50 km/h. Temperature will stay steady near 11 degrees. Mainly cloudy with a 60% chance of showers overnight. Some wind again as well, a low of +5. Mainly cloudy tomorrow with a 40% chance of showers in the morning and early afternoon. High of 9 degrees and sunny and 17 for a block party Saturday. At the Moose, the Safeway parking lot for the 10th annual Rotary Drive-Thru Breakfast. It is 9 degrees. We are getting some light rain. Looking at traffic, a reminder, corner of 86th Street and 93rd Ave, just across from the high school there, construction going on there. You'll see some lane closures, some more traffic than normal. Please be patient this morning when dropping off your kids. Construction on the South Taylor Hill, the Alaska Highway, some lane closures intermittently throughout the day. Heading south, you run into construction at the Sweetwater Road. You'll have to slow down for that. If you're heading north on the Alaska Highway, you'll see that the Beaton, Boogie, and Atsit Creek bridges are all down to single-lane alternating traffic due to construction. And starting at 7 o'clock, some work on Highway 29 at the Upper Cache Road. The highway will be down to one lane. If you see something going on in traffic, you can text me on the Fort City Chrysler line at 787-2222. 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
4: Enbridge Incorporated is further expanding its reach into the U.S. market with a $2.55 billion U.S. deal to buy the crude oil business of Tallgrass Energy, LP. The acquisition announced yesterday includes a 75% interest in the Pony Express Pipeline, a 460,000-barrel-per-day system that connects oil from the Rockies region to Cushing, Oklahoma, a major storage hub. It also includes a $300 million U.S. plan to expand Pony Express to 515,000 barrels per day of capacity. Also through the deal, Enbridge gets a 51% interest in the Powder River Gateway system in Wyoming, about 8.4 million barrels of storage capacity across nine terminals and a crude marketing business. Looking at the market numbers, which I don't have loaded, so that'll do it for your news. I'm Dub Craig.
2: Moose.

0: Coffee? Check. Laughs? Check. Supermodel looks? You get what you get. It's the Moose FM Morning Show, brought to you by FSJ Return It. It's worth it.
1: Yeah, and it's Dub and Sydney. We're live in the Safeway parking lot for the 10th annual Rotary Drive-Thru Breakfast. Between the last time we talked, which was like 20 minutes ago, and now, a bunch of things have happened, okay?
2: So much.
1: First of all, MVP has the first delivery of the day going out to them. They got 100 breakfast sandwiches. They are one of the longtime sponsors of this whole thing on the Rotary side. So, yeah, the deliveries are starting to trickle out now. The other thing that just happened is the president of the Rotary Club of Fort St. John, Patricia, just came by, and she said, "We're opening up. Drive-thru is going to be open. We're ready to serve people. So even though it starts at 7, you can come now if you're listening and thinking, hey, I'm on my way to work. I was going to miss this." You don't have to now.
2: Yeah.
1: They are ready to take your orders now, Sydney.
2: Yeah, and it is looking amazing over there. Yeah. I am very excited.
1: We're sitting pretty close to where they're cooking, and we can smell it, and it's
2: like a cartoon pie, and we're like we're floating.
1: Yeah, we're floating on the little like air wave or whatever that is. Quick reminder what you're going to get here, okay? It's $15 per breakfast, at least minimum donation. You're going to get that wonderful freshly made breakfast sandwich, egg, cheese, ham on a brioche bun. You get a Honeycrisp apple. You get a water. You can have a coffee as well if you like, courtesy of the Canadian Grind. And all that money, oh my goodness,
2: oh
1: we
2: my
1: were just
2: goodness,
1: handed
2: thank
1: some.
2: You.
1: How exciting. Thank you, Patricia. All that money is going to stay right here in the community. They've done lots of great things with the money over the years, including just kind of maintaining some of the things that they do already, like the Ross McLean RV Park in Charlie Lake, the Rotary Skate Park, the Rotary Spray Park, just to name a few things. So drive-thru is open. You can come by now in the Safeway parking lot, enter over off of 100th Street there, and then you can come kind of towards us here. You won't miss us. We're live in the Safeway parking lot for the 10th annual Rotary Drive-Thru Breakfast.
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1: Yes, and we're live in the Safeway parking lot for the 10th annual Rotary Drive-Through Breakfast. I'm with Sydney, who's hanging out with me this morning. Now, while we were talking last time, Patricia handed us two freshly made breakfast sandwiches. On a scale of 10, Sydney, what would you rate that breakfast sandwich?
2: I got to give it an 11. That was,
1: yeah, it was
2: just what I needed this morning.
1: Agree. It was so good. And it's like, it's big, right? Because you might say, okay, $15 for a breakfast, maybe a little on the pricey side. First of all, it's absolutely worth it because you get a big breakfast sandwich. And we didn't even get the apple or the coffee or the water yet, right? So you're getting a lot more for that. And second of all, it's all for a good cause, right?
2: Yeah.
1: It goes back to Rotary's activities in the community, and they do a lot of great things. There they are. They're cheering behind us. Every time I say Rotary, they're going to cheer, I suppose. This is like being live in like in the Olympics or something. You've got a crowd on, or game day NFL.
2: Yeah.
1: Or anyway, in the past, the money that's been raised at these have gone to a lot of different things. In 2017 and 2018, they spent it on the Rotary Spray Park. Back in 2020, they did a lot of different things. The CDC Kids Connect Autism Program benefited from this fundraising. Fort St. John Literacy Society, Dolly Parton Imagination Library, which we're doing a radiothon for next Thursday. The North Peace Cultural Society Let's Art Youth Program, which is a wonderful program. The Community Bridge Daddy and Me Program, which I've been to once or twice. It's all wonderful. They've also done work at the Rotary Play Center at the Fort St. John Child Development Center. The Dudley and Gail Wagner Rotary Room at the North Peace Seniors Housing. The Rotary RV Park, the Spray Park, as I mentioned, and much, much more. So the money stays in this community. 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And it's only going to cost you $15 for probably the best breakfast you're going to have in some time. 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

0: and options. 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
2: The Hudson's Hope Health Center's emergency department will now be closed for the rest of the week due to staffing challenges. The closure, which started on September 2nd, is now scheduled to reopen on September 14th at 8:30 a.m. after being extended twice. Northern Health urges residents who need emergency health care during a closure to call 911 to connect to emergency health services and be transported to the nearest available hospital. The 10th annual Rotary Drive-Thru Breakfast is set to take place today with local businesses stepping up to show their support. The breakfast runs from 7 a.m. to 10 a.m. and takes place outside of the Fort St. John Safeway. Among the businesses helping the Rotary are the Canadian Grind, the Crooked Spoon, and Cobb's Bread. Customers can get a breakfast sandwich, an apple, and a coffee for $15. After a two-year term, Fort Nelson First Nation has its election scheduled for September 9th, taking place at its administrative building. The election will be overseen by Treaty 8 Executive Director Marlene Roy, who will serve as the elections official for the event. Community members will submit ballots to elect six representatives from each prominent family within the community, with a chief counselor then elected from the council. Terms last 2 years, according to election rules, with the next election scheduled for August of 2028. In sports, Fort St. John's Senior Flyers are set to kick off its first game of the season away from home against the Grand Prairie A's. The game is set for October 18th, with a game against the Grimshaw Huskies set for October 24th. The Flyers will open its first home game on Halloween against the Fox Creek Knights. And that was your sports update. Traffic and weather is next.
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1: The early bird gets the worm, or just gets up earlier.
4: Oops, we aren't ready for that yet. All right, taking a look at your weather for today. We're going to see showers, some wind, west 30, gusting to 50 this morning. We'll get that temperature staying around 11 degrees today. Tonight, mainly cloudy sky with a 60% chance of showers, a low of 5. Tomorrow, mainly cloudy, 40% chance of showers in the morning and early afternoon, a high of 9, and sunshine set for Saturday at a high of 17. Right now in the Safeway parking lot for the 10th annual Rotary Drive-Thru Breakfast, it's mostly cloudy and 9 degrees. Looking at traffic quickly, bear in mind 86th Street and 93rd Ave, WL Construction working on that new mall where the Shoppers Drug Mart and McDonald's is going to be. They've got some lane closures there, so please drive extra cautiously through there when you're driving your kids to school today. On the Alaska Highway, construction on the South Taylor Hill, lane closures at times throughout the day there. Heading further south, you'll run into some work going on at the Sweetwater Road that has just started up for the day. You'll have to slow down for that. Heading north, some single lane alternating traffic at the Adsit Creek, Boogie, and Beaton Bridges. And then on Highway 29, some construction has started up for the day at the Upper Cache Road intersection. The highway is down to one lane. If you see something else going on, call or text me. Well, actually, just text me on the Fort City Chrysler line at 787-2222.
1: The early bird gets the worm, or just gets up earlier. Moose Mornings with Dove. 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

0: You're on the Moose. It's Dub and Sydney live at the 10th annual Rotary Drive-Thru Breakfast in the Safeway parking lot. Bit of a house party going on here, it seems like, this morning. I did want to say quickly, if you've got birthday wishes, feel free to send them in on the Fort City Chrysler line. I can't answer the phone, but you can text us at 787-2222. Otherwise, what a great way to celebrate someone's birthday by stopping by and getting yourself a breakfast sandwich from the Rotary Drive-Thru Breakfast for $15. That donation staying right here in the community. We had a sandwich earlier. On a scale of terrible to best ever.
1: It was best ever. Yeah, okay.
0: You didn't have to think about that. Yeah. It was so good.
1: No hesitation.
0: Yeah, yeah.
1: It was incredible.
0: It really was. And they're being made fresh as you come through here. You get yourself an apple, a beverage of your choice. I believe you get a water bottle. They got some coffee here from the Canadian Grind. And that's for a minimum $15 donation, which, as I said, will stay in the community. They do a lot of great stuff here in the community, the Rotary Club of Fort St. John. Back in 2021, here's what this fundraiser funded in and around the community. The North Peace Seniors Housing Society Solarium renovations. It went to help out the Salvation Army Fort St. John Seniors Meals Program. Fort St. John and Area Senior Care Foundation Meals on Wheels. The Fort St. John and Area Better at Home Snow Removal Program. So like a wide variety of different ways that the Rotary Club has helped out. And this is in, of course, in addition to the Rotary Spray Park, the, the Dudley and Gail Wagner Rotary Room at the North Peace Seniors Housing Society, on and on and on. So you're buying yourself and maybe your family, maybe some of your coworkers breakfast this morning is having a measurable impact in this community.

0: move through here super fast. It's going to be an extra 1 or 2 minutes on your way to work this morning. We are live in the Safeway parking lot for the 10th annual Rotary Drive-Thru Breakfast.
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2: From the energeticcity.ca newsroom, this is what's happening right now.
0: The Hudson's Hope Health Center's emergency department will now be closed for the rest of the week due to staffing challenges. The closure, which started on September 2nd, is now scheduled to reopen on September 14th at 8:30 a.m. after being extended twice. The health center is open from 8:30 a.m. to 4 p.m. during normal working hours, which excludes weekends and statutory holidays. Northern Health urges residents who need emergency health care

0: According to the district's recreation programmer, the district began accepting donations on September 1st, and the winter gear will be available for pickup starting October 1st. Although the district didn't track the winter gear received last year, it's estimated it received about 100 items and benefited around 50 to 60 people. The Fort St. John Men's Shed reported its 14-foot cargo trailer had been stolen on September 5th. Inside the trailer were griddles, tools, propane tanks, and $1,000 in food serving supplies, including non-perishable food. However, just hours later, the trailer had been located, with the men's shed announcing it had simply been misplaced and dropped at another site rather than its designated location. The men's shed issued a statement via Facebook saying there was no obvious discrepancy pointing to the trailer's location, and its decision to contact the authorities was due to time constraints. In sports, the Strike Group Northwest Junior Hockey League has officially released an updated schedule for this season, following the announcement last week that the Northeast Navigators have withdrawn from the league. The updated schedule has the Huskies starting the year against the Lacrete Lumber Barons in a two-game set on September 19th and 20th. The Huskies' home opener game won't be until October 9th as they take on the Fairview Flyers at the North Peace Arena. And that's your look at sports. Traffic and weather is next.
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4: Checking your weather today, some showers with some wind, 30 gusting to 50 kilometers an hour out of the west through the day. Temperature will be steady near plus 11. We're not quite there yet for winter time. We're not there yet. Tonight, mainly cloudy with a 60% chance of showers. Some wind again, a low of plus 5. Tomorrow, mainly cloudy with a 40% chance of showers early in the morning and afternoon. See a high of 9 and sunny and 17 for Saturday. Here in the Safeway parking lot for the Rotary drive-through breakfast, it is 9 degrees and it's mostly cloudy. Looking at traffic quick, corner of 86th Street and 93rd Ave near North Peace Secondary School. Construction going on there. A couple lanes closed around the corner there, so please bear that in mind when you're dropping your kids off today. Please drive carefully. Some construction on the South Taylor Hill, the Alaska Highway. There's some intermittent lane closures throughout the day. Heading south on the Alaska Highway, construction at the Sweetwater Road. You'll have to slow down for that. Heading north, single lane alternating traffic on the Beaton Bridge north of Pink Mountain, the Boogie Bridge south of Profit River, and the Adsit Creek Bridge just north of Profit River. And on Highway 29, some work at the intersection with the Upper Cache Road has the highway down to one lane. If you see something else going on, though, you can text me on the Fort City Chrysler line at 787-2222.
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0: You're on the Moose. It's Dub, it's Sydney, and it's Patricia from the Rotary Club of Fort St. John here at the 10th Annual Rotary Drive-Through Breakfast. How's it going this morning, Patricia?
1: It's actually going so great. Everybody's got such great energy.
0: Yeah, I'm loving the cheers every time we say Rotary.
2: Nope, not that time.
0: They're like, not this time, Dub. We're not trained monkeys. Get out of here. Listen, we're about hour and a half into the drive-thru being open, a couple hours into deliveries going out and whatnot. How's this going so far this morning, would you say?
1: So great. It is so great to have Moose FM out here.
0: Oh.
1: Nope, they weren't there for that one either.
0: Did you tell them to cheer when we say Moose FM?
1: One more time. Moose FM.
0: There it is. Checks in the mail. Anyway.
1: I think there's a delay.
0: Yeah, there's a little bit of a delay. But yeah, I mean, in terms of just like breakfast going out, cars have been kind of coming through nonstop, at least at 7 o'clock this morning. It's been great to see, eh?
1: Yeah, I will say I've been here since about 3:30.
0: Oh, my gosh.
1: It feels like 10 a.m.
0: Yeah.
1: But we've got, like, I would say about 800 breakfasts already gone.
0: Incredible.
1: Yes.
0: Yeah.
1: So,
0: yeah,
1: it's really great.
0: Do you know offhand how many pre-orders you had this year? Because those go out kind of all morning long, don't they?
1: Yeah. So people can choose what time works for them, their business, to deliver. And I would say we're at about 750 pre-orders gone out.
0: Okay, that's nice. Awesome.
1: Yeah.
0: So this is just zipping along then.
1: Yeah.
0: It looks like you want to say some thank yous while you're here. You're holding a very important piece of paper over there.
1: Very important piece of paper. Obviously something of this size and this scale. Thank you to all the Rotarians and the volunteers that
0: have
1: come out.
0: Yeah, there's a small army here as per usual.
1: Yep, great energy. Let's start by thanking some of our sponsors. So Ellie Chi, Personal Real Estate, Century 21, Safeway, Co-op supplied the water, Butler Farm Equipment, Fort Motors, Action Property Management, Butcher Block Ham on there.
0: Delicious ham, by the way.
1: Delicious.
0: I mean, everything on the sandwich was delicious, but the ham is chef's kiss.
1: Yeah, we like to have really good ingredients, nice, good,
0: absolutely
1: good sandwiches for everybody. GFL Environmental, MVP Oilfield Services, first delivery this morning.
0: Yeah.
1: And they ordered 100 sandwiches.
0: Incredible.
1: So
0: incredible. Woo! Where's my winner bun? Bing bong for that. There we go.
1: Sanjel Energy Services, obviously Moose FM.
0: Yeah.
1: There it is. We've got hot, fresh Canadian ground coffee here we're serving at the drive-thru. Cobb's Bread. Brioche buns.
0: Delicious.
1: Crooked Spoon sliced all those buns. They were here at 4 a.m.
0: this
1: morning.
0: That's awesome.
1: Isn't that wild?
0: Yeah.
1: So big shout out to them. Drone Works came on this year. No Frills provided all the little extras that go in the bag as well.
0: Yeah.
1: Wolf Pro Engineering, Techmation Electric and Controls, Ideal Office Solutions. We also had Urban Systems step in last minute and provide us some extra tents because we thought it was going to rain, but apparently we're just getting wind.
0: Hey, better to be prepared, right?
1: Yeah.
0: Good on them for helping out.
1: No worries. Murray GM for letting us set up last night and get everything prepped up. So, just lots of people make this happen.
0: Absolutely.
1: I mean, over the years, I would say we've sold about 8,000 or 9,000 sandwiches since it started. Can you imagine?
0: I mean, half the city. If everyone's had one sandwich, at least half the city's had one by now. But I certainly know there's people. I know Chris Walker, by the way, wanted me to tell you he wants 3 sandwiches. So, you know, all the look I'm getting, Chris, if you're listening, you're going to get it later.
2: He can walk himself down here and get it himself.
1: Come get it, Chris. Where are you? Waiting.
0: Why don't you come down here and get it yourself,
1: Chrissy.
0: All right. If your name is not Chris Walker, you should come down to the Rotary drive-thru breakfast right now. Your minimum $15 donation. What? By the way, what is everything you're getting in the bag? Because, of course, we talked about the sandwich. You held up the apple earlier.
1: Size of Dub's head.
0: Delicious.
1: These apples.
0: Picked right here in BC, these Honeycrisp apples.
1: Yes, they are. They pick them just for us, ship them up a couple days before the breakfast.
0: Awesome.
1: We will have some left over, a couple cases left over. So if you want to purchase one, When you come through the drive-thru, let us know.
0: Nice.
1: Co-op supplied the water.
0: Yep.
1: We have granola bars.
0: Beautiful.
1: By No Frills. And in a wonderful little reusable insulated bag.
0: Oh, yeah. Those are super useful.
1: Yeah.
0: To have. So awesome. All right. Well, Patricia, anything else you want to say before we let you get back to work here?
1: Just so proud of my Rotary crew. So proud of the community. Just what a great team we got here. Love it. Not
0: awesome.
1: Gonna cry, but
0: okay.
1: Yeah, it's a great morning.
0: You're not.
1: Great
0: we're morning. Not crying.
1: No
0: You're
1: crying.
0: Crying. Patricia, thanks for taking a minute to chat with us.
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1: Good morning, I'm Sydney Hayes, and this is your morning news update brought to you by Richie Bros Auctioneers.
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0: enclosure to call 911 to connect to emergency health services and be transported to the nearest available hospital. The 10th annual Rotary Drive-Thru Breakfast is set to take place today with local businesses stepping up to show their support. The breakfast runs from 7 a.m. to 10 a.m. and takes place outside of the Fort St. John Safeway. Customers can get a breakfast sandwich, an apple, a granola bar, and a coffee for $15. After a two-year term, Fort Nelson First Nation has its election scheduled for September 9th, taking place at its administrative building. The election will be overseen by Treaty 8 Executive Director Marlene Roy, who will serve as the elections official for the event. Community members will submit ballots to elect six representatives from each prominent family within the community, with a chief counselor then elected from the council. Terms last 2 years, according to election rules, with the next election scheduled for August of 2028. In sports, Fort St. John Senior Flyers are set to kick off its first game of the season away from home against the Grand Prairie A's. The game is set for October 18th, with the game against the Grimshaw Huskies set for October 24th. The Flyers will open its first home game on Halloween against the Fox Creek Knights. And that's your look at sports. Traffic and weather is next.
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3: Checking your weather for today. We're going to see rainy skies today and showers with some wind west 30 gusting to 50 k an hour this morning. Temperature steady near 11 degrees. Tonight mainly cloudy, 60% chance of showers, a wind west 30 gusting to 50 again, a low of 5 overnight. Tomorrow mainly cloudy, 40% chance of showers in the morning and early afternoon, high of 9, and sunny and 17 for Saturday. Right now in the Safeway parking lot for the 10th annual Rotary Drive-Thru Breakfast. It is 9 degrees under mostly cloudy sky. Looking at traffic, you're probably taking your kids to school now, so make sure you slow down to 30 kilometers an hour in those school zones. And specifically over by North Peace Secondary School, corner of 86th and 93rd Avenue, there's some construction going on at that mall that's being built there. So lane closures in effect. Please give yourself some extra time to get where you're going through there this morning. As well, construction on the South Taylor Hill, the Alaska Highway. Some intermittent lane closures through the day. Heading south on the Alaska Highway, just past Farmington, you'll run into some construction at the Sweetwater Road. You'll have to slow down for that. If you're heading to Fort Nelson, you'll run into some construction on three bridges, the Beaton Bridge, the Bookie Bridge, and the Atsid Creek Bridge. All of them are down to single lane alternating traffic. And on Highway 29 at the Upper Cache Road, some construction as the highway down to a single lane there. If you see something else going on, call or text me on the Fort City Chrysler line at 787-2222.
1: 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It's Moose Mornings with Dub. 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

0: You're on the Moose. It's Dub. It's Sydney. We are live at the 10th annual Rotary Drive-Thru Breakfast here in the Safeway parking lot. It has gotten windier and rainier. It has dampened a lot of things, but not ours or anyone's spirits so far this morning. How are you feeling, Sydney, other than, you know, shivering?
1: A little chilly, but I feel great being here.
0: It got really cold in the last half hour with that wind blowing at us now, but that's for us to suffer and not you, because at the drive-thru breakfast, you can stay comfortably warm in your car. We've got a few cars lining up here now. Everyone's getting through so quickly, though, so this is really only like an extra 5 minutes maximum on your way to work today, and it's all for a good cause. $15 minimum donation. Sydney, what are we getting for that?
1: You are getting a fresh hot breakfast sandwich. Nothing better on this cold morning.
0: Yes.
1: You're getting an apple. You're getting a granola bar, a water, and coffee if you'd like.
0: Yes, yes. And that breakfast sandwich, we had one earlier. So, so good. Egg, cheese, ham from the butcher block, a brioche bun from Cobb's. All like quality ingredients, so well made. So you're really getting a really great breakfast meal here for that $15 donation. And again, that's a donation that's going to go to Rotary things in the community, right? You think of the RV park in Charlie Lake, the Rotary Splash Park, the Rotary Skate Park, all the wonderful things that they just donate to and help with and volunteer for throughout the community. 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Now is the time to come by and get yourself some breakfast as you're on your way to work. And by the way, you don't have to get out of your car. Let us deal with this misery. We're down here at the 10th annual Rotary Drive-Thru Breakfast live in the Safeway parking lot. Come on by.
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1: I'm Sydney Hayes, and this is your morning news update brought to you by Bronze Flooring. The Hudson's Hope Health Center's emergency department will now be closed for the rest of the week due to staffing challenges. The closure, which started on September 2nd, is now scheduled to reopen on September 14th at 8:30 a.m. after being extended twice. The health center is usually open from 8:30 a.m. to 4 p.m. during normal working hours. Northern Health urges residents who need emergency health care during a closure to call 911 to connect to emergency health services and be transported to the nearest available hospital. The District of Taylor is seeking winter gear donations for its Coats for Kids program. According to the district's recreation programmer, the district began accepting donations on September 1st, and the winter gear will be available for pickup starting October 1st. Although the district didn't track the winter gear received last year, it's estimated it received about 100 items and benefited around 50 to 60 people. The Fort St. John Men's Shed reported its 14-foot cargo trailer had been stolen on September 5th. Inside the trailer were griddles, tools, propane tanks, and $1,000 in food serving supplies, including non-perishable food. However, just hours later, the trailer had been located, with the men's shed announcing it had simply been misplaced and dropped at another site rather than its designated location. The men's shed issued a statement via Facebook saying there was no obvious discrepancy pointing to the trailer's location, and its decision to contact the authorities was due to time constraints. In sports, the strike group Northwest Junior Hockey League has officially released an updated schedule for this season following the announcement last week that the North Peace Navigators have withdrawn from the league. The updated schedule has the Huskies starting the year against the Lacrete Lumber Barons in a two-game set on September 19th and 20th. The Huskies' home opener game won't be until October 9th as they take on the Fairview Flyers at the North Peace Arena. And that was your look at sports. Traffic and weather is next.
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2: Thank you very much, Sydney. Looking at your weather for today, showers, that wind west 30 gusting to 50 as the morning goes on. Temperature will hang out near 11 degrees through the day. Mainly cloudy tonight with a 60% chance of showers. Wind west 30 gusting to 50, a low of 5 degrees. Mainly cloudy tomorrow with a 40% chance of showers in the morning and early afternoon. High of 9. And Saturday, sunshine and a high of 17. Here in the Safeway parking lot for the 10th annual Rotary Drive-Thru Breakfast, it has warmed up to 10 degrees now. We are getting what is apparently called a light rain at the moment. That wind northwest, 23 kilometers an hour. It is chilly. Looking at traffic, corner of 86th Street and 93rd Ave across from North Peace Secondary School. Some construction there. There's a couple lane closures, all that. Please drive with extra caution through there. On the Alaska Highway, construction on the South Taylor Hill, some lane closures throughout the day at times. Outside of town, as you head south on the Alaska Highway, some work at the Sweetwater Road. You have to slow down for that. Heading north, single lane alternating traffic on the Beaton, Boogie, and Atsit Creek bridges between here and Fort Nelson. And on Highway 29, some work on the Upper Cache Road has the highway down to a single lane. If you see something else going on in traffic, call or text me on the Fort City Chrysler line at 787-2222. Now time for your Fort St. John Job Fair Energy Report.
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2: A village in central Alberta is on track to house the country's largest carbon capture project. Hants Energy Incorporated, a carbon management company, says it has broken ground on its Origins project in Clive, Alberta, about 140 kilometers south of Edmonton. Operations are slated to begin in January. The Origins Carbon Capture and Storage Hub is initially to have capacity to permanently store up to 1.5 million tons of carbon dioxide a year.

0: Advance Energy already operates Alberta's largest carbon capture site in Clive, which the company says has permanently stored more than 9 million tons of carbon dioxide since 2020. Carbon capture is a technology that traps the carbon dioxide produced by burning fossil fuels before it is released into the atmosphere. Checking the market numbers now. Crude oil West Texas Intermediate is up a lot. It's up $4.42 to $100.44 a barrel. Natural gas down 3.5 cents, $2.78 per MMBTU. Birchcliff shares up a penny to $6.36. TC Energy's down $1.42 to $86.10. And Canadian Natural Resources down 17 cents a share this morning to $70.74.
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1: I'm Dub. Sydney's here as well. We're
2: Hello.
1: Here for the 10th annual Rotary Drive Through Breakfast. And I love that cheering section
2: Makes
1: behind
2: me
1: us.
2: So happy.
1: And we're very happy to be joined this morning by Rotary's district governor for kind of our area. Jeanette is here. Hi, Jeanette. Welcome
3: Hi.
1: To Fort St. John.
3: Thanks for having me.
1: Thank you so much for being here. Let's start with kind of your job and what your area is, because as you said, you're kind of the district governor for Rotary. What does that mean and what do you do?
3: So district governor is kind of like the CEO for our organization.
1: And yeah.
3: We serve all of northern BC, northern Alberta, northern Saskatchewan, the Yukon, Whitehorse. And so Fort St. John is part of my district.
1: Yeah.
3: Yeah.
1: And you do lots of driving, as it turns out. You've got a big area
3: we
1: to
3: do.
1: Cover,
3: I,
1: eh?
3: Yeah, I think I'll be probably putting on about 30,000 kilometers just for club visits this
1: Holy
3: year.
1: Cow. Incredible. So you're here for the Rotary Drive-Thru Breakfast. I mean, what do you think of what you've seen so far this morning?
3: I don't think I've ever seen a more organized group of people in my whole entire life. I know there's a lot of behind-the-scenes work before we get to this morning, but it is a well-oiled machine.
1: Yes, yeah, it's so fun to watch this every year. And just even, I think I've done this breakfast. This will be my seventh or eighth time on the radio side. And even just watching how it's changed over the years, we're like, oh, we could do this better. And this, and always improvement made every year. So
3: and
1: it's wonderful.
3: I had a sandwich, and they are amazing.
2: Yeah. Delicious.
1: Absolutely. Let's talk about you and Rotary. I mean, what kind of makes you want to be a part of this and kind of led you to becoming or deciding that maybe you'd want to put on the kind of district governor hat for because you do it for a year is kind of your term, right?
3: Yeah, every year it's a new district governor, and yeah. I think you need that because you get so tired.
1: Yeah.
3: Sure. It's a pretty big job, actually. I have a full-time job as well. I think every Rotarian just really wants to do good in the world.
1: Yeah.
3: And everybody that joins Rotary, they join primarily just to give back to their community. And then they join and they do great things like this event. And, you know, we took a drive around town yesterday, and this community is very well served by Rotary. Right? So you join, you're doing good in the world, you're meeting great friends. And then next thing you know, you're part of the Rotary family and you leave a legacy
1: Absolutely.
3: In your community.
1: Wonderful. Last question for you, Jeanette, before we let you get back to work, because you're not just watching things. You're helping out. You're volunteering, which is what Rotarians do.
3: I'm pretty soaked right now. My back.
1: You picked a good year to come see us and do this. Tell us a bit about why people should come down today quick and make that $15 donation and enjoy that really delicious quality breakfast that you and all the 20-ish something Rotarians who are here are making and delivering this morning.
3: Yeah, you know, I think one of the great things about Rotary is it allows the rest of the community to give back in ways that they never thought they could, mm-hmm. right? So every dollar that they give here gets spent right back here in your community. And, you know, I was talking to someone earlier today and I thought, what a great way to start the morning. All these pre-buys that were made. You sit down, you're having breakfast with your coworkers, and you're actually doing good in the community just by having breakfast. So every dollar counts. Please come down, support the Rotary, and thanks, Moose, so much for being on site today. That's amazing.
1: Awesome. Well, Jeanette, it was a pleasure to meet you. I hope you enjoy the rest of your time here in Fort St. John. Thanks for taking a minute to chat with us this morning.
3: Yeah, it's my pleasure.
1: Absolutely.
2: Thank you.
1: Again, that's Jeanette, the district governor for Rotary here, hanging out and volunteering here at the 10th Annual Rotary Drive-Through Breakfast, which is on now. 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You get that freshly made breakfast sandwich, brioche bun, egg, cheese, ham from the butcher block, all made fresh for you as you come through here. You get an apple, you get a granola bar, a bottle of water, some coffee if you like, all for that $15, which helps serve this community and all the wonderful things that Rotary does. We're down here in the Safeway parking lot for the 10th Annual Rotary Drive-Thru Breakfast.
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1: It's a little cold out here in the Safeway parking lot at the 10th annual Rotary Drive-Through Breakfast, and it's going to stay that way today. We got showers, wind west 30, gusting to 50K an hour this morning. Temperature stays steady near 11 degrees. Tonight, mainly cloudy. That wind continues, a 60% chance of showers, a low of 5. Mainly cloudy tomorrow with a 40% chance of showers in the morning and early afternoon, high of 9 degrees. But Saturday, just in time for the REMAX presents the Moose FM Block Party. Sun comes out. We're going to get to a high of 17. What a lovely day it's going to be for that. Right now in the Safeway parking lot, 10 degrees. It is lightly raining.
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0: Stubb and Sydney, we're live at the 10th annual Rotary Drive-Thru Breakfast in the Safeway parking lot. Should be coffee for my men, breakfast sandwiches for my dogs. There's a dog who came through here earlier with a human being driving the car, I want to say.
1: I don't think he's licensed to drive on his own.
0: Yeah, most dogs don't have their driver's licenses, but that dog looked like it was going to enjoy that breakfast sandwich. So, yeah, it's been a wonderful morning here so far. Hey, Dougie. Doug's here having himself a sandwich. Is it a good sandwich? Oh, yeah, he's happy. yeah, despite the rain, spirits are high here, and we still have an hour to go. So if you kind of work a little later, or you want to take an early coffee break, or you just want to ditch work because it's raining, I don't know, whatever, come down here, spend $15 and get yourself a wonderful breakfast, which comes with that delicious breakfast sandwich. Again, the brioche bun, the ham, the cheese, the egg. We had one, 2 hours ago now, and we're still thinking about how delicious it was.
1: It was incredible.
0: Yeah, and we didn't even get the rest of the breakfast, which was the apple, the granola bar. You get a bottle of water. All that for $15, which stays right here in the community. Let's talk about some of the things Rotary has done in the past to spend that money that they've done at these previous Rotary drive-through breakfasts. Back in 2023... in 2022 and 2023, they used this money for enhancements to several Rotary initiatives that continue to have a positive impact for families in Fort St. John, including the Rotary Play Center at the Fort St. John Child Development Center, the Rotary Skate Park, the Dudley and Gail Wagner Rotary Room at North Peace Seniors Housing, the Rotary RV Park, the Rotary Spray Park, and much, 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They support a wide variety of their own and other initiatives here in Fort St. John, along with supplying volunteers when needed, all that good stuff. And that's what you're supporting today. So you still got an hour to come by the Safeway parking lot for the 10th annual Rotary Drive-Through Breakfast.
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0: 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The nomination period for the upcoming municipal election opens September 1st and runs until September 11th. 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

0: 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Laughs? 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Supermodel looks? You get what you get. It's the Moose FM Morning Show, brought to you by FSJ Return It. It's worth it.
1: It's Dub and Sydney. We're live at the Rotary Drive-Through Breakfast, which is officially still on for another hour or so. But they're starting to get low on orders and sandwiches. So if you want to get in on this, you got to come by and get them, all right? You just come to the Safeway parking lot. A $15 donation gets you a delicious breakfast sandwich that they just freshly made. These are so, so good. Everyone has looked so happy shoving those sandwiches right in their faces. And now the Rotarians, who are finally getting a break after working for like 4 or 5 hours straight, are getting to enjoy the fruits of their labor as well and seeing just how good everything is. It's been really fun and wonderful to see all the people coming through here this morning, eh, Sydney?
2: Yeah, it's really amazing the work they're doing out here, too.
1: Yeah, yeah. And just seeing the people come through with their families, their dog, as we mentioned, who was barking for a sandwich earlier on. And you can still get in on this. So if it's time for a coffee break at work or you're on your way somewhere, we're at the Safeway parking lot. That $15 donation gets you the breakfast sandwich, the apple, a granola bar, a water or coffee, and coffee, I should say. That coffee comes courtesy of the Canadian Grind. And that $15 will stay right here in Fort St. John and go to many of the wonderful things that Rotary does here. So come on by. You are running out of time, though. We are live at Safeway for the Rotary Drive-Through Breakfast.
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1: Stubb and Sydney, we're still live at the Rotary Drive-Thru Breakfast in the Safeway parking lot. Things about to wrap up, and Patricia's running over right now to talk to us about how things have gone, and she's ready. Patricia, how's it going?
2: I am ready.
1: Yes.
2: That was so fast.
1: Yeah, I mean, we're basically wrapping up here. You've kind of got the last, dozen or so sandwiches here for people to get. How's things gone this morning in general, would you say?
2: You know what? The rain is cold.
1: Yes.
2: The wind also cold.
1: Yes.
2: But the hearts and spirits are warm.
1: Oh, that was beautiful. Well said. Like, that was beautiful. So well done. I was like, I hope you're setting up for something beautiful. Oh, yeah.
2: You never know with me.
1: Hey? Yeah, I didn't want to say it, but you did. I mean, it's always so fun to see all you Rotarians get together and pull this off year after year. The district governor, Jeanette, was saying earlier, she said, I've never seen a more organized group of people. So I don't know if she said that to you yet, but know that well-oiled machine, and it's been fun to watch it happen every year. So,
2: well, you know, I was trying to tally up exactly maybe how many sandwiches we've done over, obviously a slow start in the early years. But I would say a healthy 8,000 or 9,000 sandwiches.
1: Wild.
3: That's a lot of sandwiches.
2: Yeah. That's almost $200,000 gone back into the community.
1: Unbelievable. Where's my applause button? I don't know if you'll hear it in the back. Oh, yeah, you can. There it is. I mean, that is incredible, the money that's been raised and the local impact it has had, eh?
2: Yes, and the Rotarians keep showing up at like 3 to 4 a.m. every morning to cook. In September.
1: Yeah.
2: We haven't had snow yet.
1: Oh, knock on wood. Got to find some wood somewhere here.
2: No, this is plastic.
1: You know, I was talking to someone earlier, and I don't remember who it was, so I apologize if you're listening now. You're like, come on, Dub, you know it was me. But he said, oh, do we have to go to work now? I think that's a big reality we have to talk about here, is that all the Rotarians here have jobs. This is volunteer.
2: Yes.
1: So, like, you've been here since 3:30, you said. A lot of them have been here since 4, 5 o'clock in the morning doing this, and then we go to work.
2: Yep.
1: Incredible.
2: Yep.
1: Putting that effort in on a day to start the day.
2: Yep.
1: Right? So, it's just wonderful to see. What kind of things has this fundraiser helped in the past? And do you have an idea what this may go to this year in general, Patricia?
2: So I know in the past, I haven't been here for all 10 years. I've only lived in Fort St. John for 7.
1: Mm-hmm.
2: So I know in the past we've done school breakfast program.
1: Yeah.
2: We've done support for seniors. We've done support for youth initiatives in the community. Mm-hmm. That's kind of where we're centered. Pretty much just any organization that needs community support to make our community the amazing place that it is.
1: Yeah.
2: I mean, we've pretty much contributed to all. This year, we have a huge commitment made to the local foundry for youth mental health.
1: Foundry Fort St. John, yeah.
2: Yes, obviously, that's a big thing on our minds over the last year and into the future now, looking at really making sure that we're bringing up those people, those future Rotarians, and those future people of the community that are really going to carry on the legacy and make it as great as it is. So that's where a lot of these funds are going to go. And if we keep selling sandwiches and keep selling out, we'll probably have to find somewhere else to keep putting these funds. And, yeah, definitely just invest in future generations for this one.
1: Yeah, and one other thing I want to mention. I mean, the fundraising is super important and great, but it's also just Rotarians. You volunteer to help out at a lot of these things, right? Because you're a service club, so it's like, where do you need even just bodies to do things in addition to we want to help you raise money? But we can also be there and help you lift and load and talk and whatever happens to be needed, right?
2: Yeah, we're doers, we're organizers, we're people of action. A lot of the people here have a lot of skills that we can put into these organizations that need a little bit of that support to get their event off or anything, I guess, that they're doing just for their clients or the people in the community they're helping. We've got a great crew, great spirits, very skilled individuals, lots of heart, lots of energy. So if you need us out there, we're going to kick off our community engagement program here in October. So local Rotarians will be reaching out to your organizations, your local businesses, getting out there and finding out more about our community and how we can help.
1: Yeah.
2: Not just fundraisers, but also, yeah, just being there for support, however you need it.
1: Absolutely. And one last thing before I let you go, Patricia, you got something going on tomorrow you want to talk about again. The Peace Pole, I think it's called, right?
2: Yes. Yeah. Yes. So a huge part of Rotary, kind of on the back end, we're very much a bit... still, spirits are still high.
1: Still
2: over
1: still going, yeah.
2: Yeah, so Rotary on the back end, obviously, we have a lot to do with peace around the world. We train people for peace talks in communities and countries all over the world. So we're very fortunate to have a monument to install at our local RV park.
1: Yeah.
2: For Rotary International, it's our Peace Pole ceremony happening at noon. It'll be a way to recognize... all the efforts that have gone into peace and just remind us that peace begins right here in the community, right here with you and me, in our homes, in our schools. So yeah, it's going to be a very special event. We're very fortunate to have one of a few hundred that are in Canada, and one's going to be right here in Fort St. John. So.
1: Absolutely. And again, that's at the Ross H. McLean Rotary RV Park tomorrow.
2: Tomorrow at noon, and it's not supposed to rain.
1: Yes.
3: Wonderful.
1: Knocking on wood again. And everyone's welcome to come to that.
2: Everyone is welcome. Today. Come on out. Okay. It's going to be a really great ceremony. And like I said, it's something that's recognized around the world, but we are very fortunate to have one here. So
1: absolutely.
2: Looking forward to that.
1: Well, Patricia, thank you so much for making some time for us again. Congratulations. I know we're not quite wrapped up here, but we're pretty close. Looks like it's been another excellent year for the drive-through breakfast. So congratulations to you
2: and the
1: club. High fives. Thank you, Patricia.
2: Thanks.
1: That's Patricia, the president of the Rotary Club of Fort St. John. As I said, there's still a few minutes left for you to come by and get some breakfast sandwiches for that $15 donation. We are live in the Safeway parking lot for the 10th annual Rotary Drive-Through Breakfast.
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0: The early bird gets the worm, or just gets up earlier. 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
1: Well, that about does it here at the 10th Annual Rotary Drive-Through Breakfast. If you want to come by quick, there's still some time. They got a few sandwiches left here, but we're going to be heading out in a few minutes. Sydney, how do you feel about your experience today doing a live on location? Kind of a baptism by fire or lack of fire for you. Rain, wind, cold, not that pleasant this morning, at least the weather anyway.
2: Yeah, less fire, more waterboarding.
1: Yeah, it's so wonderful to see this event come together every year and so many people showing support. I mean, people still coming through and getting sandwiches now, which is awesome. Because obviously you have a rush at 8 o'clock when everybody's going to work or school, but to still see people coming by now is exceptional to see. Can't wait to kind of hear the final numbers as they roll out in the next few days or so. But if you came by and ordered a sandwich this morning, or you ordered sandwiches kind of ahead of time, the pre-orders, because you're the manager or you're the boss of a company or whatever the reason happens to be, thank you. Thank you for showing support for this wonderful event once again. It's been fun to see just everyone come together and make this happen. And again, the sandwiches were so good.
2: Incredible. Yeah. And the work they were doing today was amazing.
1: Right?
2: And despite the weather, doing it with smiles on their faces.
1: Absolutely.
2: They were our cheerleaders while we were doing yeah. our breaks today.
1: That's a new thing that I hope they continue in the future.
2: Yeah, that was awesome.
1: Every time I say something, there should be people cheering behind me. I'm going to be demanding that of Adam at my next yearly review.
2: Agreed.
1: All right. Well, that does it for us here at the drive-through breakfast, the Rotary drive-through breakfast in the Safeway parking lot. Again, you can get here right now. They got a couple sandwiches left for that $15 donation. Otherwise, Sydney, thanks for hanging out with me this morning.
2: Yeah, thanks for having me.
1: You're very welcome. Sydney's going to be with me for our next radiothon, which is going to be next Thursday, the Fort St. John Literacy Society radiothon for Dolly Parton's Imagination Library, which is supported by Rhythm Auctions. That's next Thursday. We'll be talking your face off about that before then. Otherwise, have a great rest of your day. I'll be back with you tomorrow morning at 5:30.
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1: Taking a look at weather for today, showers and wind. West 30 gusting to 50 k an hour. We'll see a high of 11 degrees. Well, temperature will hang out near 11 degrees through the day, I should say. Tonight, mainly cloudy, 60% chance of showers, more wind, a low of 5. Mainly cloudy tomorrow, 40% chance of showers in the morning and early afternoon, a high of 9 degrees. And sunny and 17 for Saturday, and the block party should be lovely. It's 9 degrees and raining right now in the Safeway parking lot.
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1: My name is Bernard. I have a special guest in the studio right now. That is Anne from Work BC. How are you doing today?
2: I'm great, Bernard. Thanks for having me.
1: And you're here to talk about the upcoming job fair. Tell me more about that.
2: Yeah, so the Work BC Nina's job fair is coming up October 22nd from 12 to 6, and it's at the Ramada. So change of location this time, the Ramada Grand Hotel, just in downtown Fort St. John.
1: Yep, that would be on 100 Avenue. It's just across the street from us.
2: Exactly.
1: Here at Moose FM. Mm-hmm. And tell me about the exhibits that, you know, mm-hmm. people can expect there.
2: Yeah, so lots of local employers looking for local hires. Great opportunity for people to meet employers face-to-face, put themselves out there. Sometimes online applications, people struggle with that. So what better opportunity than to bring your resume, be prepared with your resume, be prepared to have conversations with employers on the spot and see them face to face. Lots of opportunities previously where people have been hired on the spot. So we foresee that again this time.
1: And you know, some of those employers, sometimes they will hire people on the spot, right?
2: Absolutely. Lots of success stories from our previous job fairs. That's one of the main things the employers are there for. They want to see the local talent. They want to meet people face to face. They want to have those conversations. So be prepared for everything as far as you've got your resume ready to go. You're ready to have those conversations. You're dressed to impress as if you're having an interview on the spot. All of those things, if you need help or advice, you need some support, come to the Work BC Centre. All of our services are free. We can help you get ready, go over some general questions that you might be asked whenever you're there. Do your work, your homework in advance. Check out the employers that are listed on the website. Do your research and make sure that you're putting your best foot forward and you're ready to go.
1: And, you know, for the employers involved with mm-hmm. This event, this is like a really, really good event, to connect with great local talent.
2: Yeah. So previously we see anywhere between 150 up to 300 people attending the job fairs. So lots of opportunity for employers to see who's out there, see who's looking for a job. See everyone's skills and experience and, like I said, have those conversations. You can't beat the face-to-face opportunity. So, yeah, don't miss our next job fair.
1: And, of course, if you do want to become an exhibitor, you can visit fsjjobfair.ca and you just have to click Become an Exhibitor. Mm-hmm. And do you have anything else to add about the job fair?
2: Yeah. So the website is also a great place. As we get closer to the job fair, the list of exhibitors that have signed up will be there. So you can check them out, check out their websites. Again, come to our office if you need any help or advice. We'll be more than happy to help.
1: And also, that's the Work BC Nina's job fair. That's happening October 22nd at the Ramada Hotel Northern Grand on 100 Avenue. And Anne, before I let you go, do you have anything else to add?
2: If you're looking for employment, don't miss an opportunity. October 22nd.
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seeing more candidates running for the local election. That's happening on October 17th from different backgrounds, generations. It's always amazing to see them stepping up, wanting to lead this city, grow this place, make it better for everyone, like recreation, services, infrastructure. 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Don't have the courage for that, but it may come one day. Here's Dierks Bentley, Drunk on a Plane on Moose FM.

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6: Moose Country Weather.
7: So we are going to see this rain continue on this afternoon with temperatures at 11 degrees. Tonight, dropping down to a low of 5 and a chance of showers. That's going to continue tomorrow with a high of 9. And Saturday, a sunny sky and getting up to 17 degrees. Right now in downtown, it's 9 degrees.
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Miss the show? 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

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That's going to be happening Saturday from 11 a.m. till 3 p.m. on 100th Street. It is going to be sunny all day long. 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Here's Zach John King and Get to Drinkin' on the Moose.

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2: 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So come for the cause, cheer on the rookies, and stay for the laughs.
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9: Here in the energetic city today, we are going to see more rain this afternoon, getting up to 11 degrees. Tonight, dropping down to a low of 5 and a chance of showers. Tomorrow, we're going to see another chance of showers, getting up to 9 degrees. And Saturday, it is going to be beautiful, 17 degrees and sun. Right now in downtown is 9 degrees with Chris Young on the Moose.

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So the CMAs are coming up, celebrating the best in country music. A Canadian Connection has been nominated for Vocal Duo of the Year. That's Thelma and James, consists of Mackenzie Porter and her husband, Jake Etheridge. The award show is going to be happening November 18th. And the Queen of Country, Ella Langley, she leads the nominations at 9, which is not a shock, especially when she's the institution of country by now. Here's Ella and Morgan.

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That's Stella Lefty and Boston on Moose FM. It's almost a weekend already. That's why we should have long weekends all the time, so the work week would be short all the time as well. 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

listening to 100.1 Moose FM. I'm Bernard. AI slop is everywhere on social media these days. From silly videos of what if the Titanic didn't sink, Jack and Rose got married, to clickbait pictures like showing Taylor Swift getting arrested. That is also not true. But that kind of content is an empire. Read a news article this morning about how one company operates millions of pages on the socials, distributing AI slop around the world, getting millions of views, and making hundreds of thousands of dollars, employing plenty of people as well. I guess I've been doing social media wrong the whole time, getting only a few hundred views, filming myself, making silly videos. Here's Dustin Lynch and Jelly Roll Chevrolet on the Moose.

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6: So we are going to see more rain this afternoon, getting up to 11 degrees. Tonight dropping down to a low of 5 and a chance of showers. Tomorrow, we're going to see another chance of showers with a high of 9. And Saturday, we're going to see a lot of sunshine and getting up to 17 degrees. Right now in downtown is 9 degrees with Megan Maroney and Medicine. 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

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Here's Corey Kent and Empty Words on the Moose.

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4: 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So today, we are going to see showers throughout the day, getting up to 11 degrees. Tonight, dropping down to a low of 5 and a chance of showers. Tomorrow, we could see some more showers, getting up to 9 degrees. And Saturday, a sunny sky and a high of 17. Right now in downtown, it's 9 degrees with Garth Brooks.

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You know, you hear from a lot of people here in the area telling you it's not worth it to buy a lottery ticket. It's always someone from the East winning that money. Well, that might not be true. As someone in Dawson Creek, Ariel, he won one of the prizes on the Lotto Max recently. He got $100,000. His plan is to take the family on a trip to the Philippines. And this advice is always right. If you don't try, you never know. John Morgan, Kid Myself on the Moose.

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3: The three men accused of killing a 37-year-old man made their first BC Supreme Court appearance on Tuesday, September 8th in Prince George. The man was found dead on December 31st, 2023, inside a vehicle in Dawson Creek. The three men involved were charged with first-degree murder on February 1st. The emergency department in Tumbler Ridge has closed for the first time this month. According to Northern Health's emergency department status page, the center is scheduled to reopen at 8 a.m. tomorrow. The department was previously closed from August 20th to August 31st due to staffing challenges. Northern Health urges residents who need emergency health care during a closure to call 911 for transport to the nearest available hospital. The District of Taylor is seeking winter gear donations for its Coats for Kids program. According to the district's recreation programmer, the district began accepting donations on September 1st, and the winter gear will be available for pickup starting October 1st. Although the district didn't track the winter gear received last year, it's estimated it received about 100 items and benefited around 60 people. For all the details on these stories and more, you can visit energeticcity.ca. That was your news update. Let's take a look at sports. The Strike Group Northwest Junior Hockey League has officially released an updated schedule for this season following the announcement last week that the North Peace Navigators have withdrawn from the league. The updated schedule has the Huskies starting the year against the Lacrete Lumber Barons in a two-game set on September 19th and 20th. The Huskies' home opener game won't be until October 9th as they take on the Fairview Flyers at the North Peace Arena. And that's your look at sports. Traffic and weather is next, brought to you by Community Printers.
0: 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The

0: or text the Ford City Chrysler line at 250-787-2222. We're going to see some showers throughout the day with a high of 11 degrees. Tonight dropping down to a low of 5 and a chance of showers. Tomorrow we're going to get up to 9 degrees with a chance of showers. And Saturday it's going to be gorgeous, sunny all day and getting up to 17 degrees. Right now in downtown is 10 degrees. 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
2: The United States has issued an import ban for a variety of Canadian products, including alcoholic beverages, dairy, and motorcycles. 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The bans appear to cover most alcohol products, including beer, various wines, whiskey, bourbon, rum, vodka, vermouth, tequila, and brandy. The dairy ban covers whey protein, invert molasses, cane molasses, and non-alcoholic beer. 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

0: 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Heard about the show. It was really, really good. And unfortunately, I did miss it, but hopefully they do come back very soon.
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8: Moose Country Weather.
0: We are going to see showers throughout this afternoon, getting up to 11 degrees. Tonight dropping down to a low of 5 and a chance of showers. Tomorrow, we're going to see another chance of showers with a high of 9. And Saturday, it's going to be gorgeous, a sunny sky, and getting up to 17 degrees. Right now in downtown is 10.
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0: Here in the energetic city today, we are going to see showers throughout the day, getting up to a high of 11 degrees. Tonight, dropping down to a low of 5 and a chance of showers. That's going to continue tomorrow. Warming up to 9 degrees. And Saturday, a high of 17 and a sunny sky. Right now in downtown is 10 degrees with the Zac Brown Band.

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And I don't know how I can do without. I just need you now. This is the Y2K Country Hour. 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

Owen Riegling on Moose FM. So a few days ago, got the car all washed and clean. It was so shiny, it could blind you. I pretty much cleaned all the nooks and crannies, even gave those tires a shine. 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But you know what? That prediction was so correct. Better than the weather people. Kate Kane Brown and Caitlin Brown is thankful.

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7: We could see some more showers tonight, dropping down to 5 degrees. Tomorrow, another chance of showers, getting up to 9 degrees. And 17 on Saturday with a sunny sky. Right now in downtown Fort St. John, it's 11 degrees with Brett Kissel on Moose FM.

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3: 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So come for the cause, cheer on the rookies, and stay for the laughs.
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9: We could see some more showers tonight, dropping down to a low of 5 degrees. Tomorrow, we're going to warm up to 9 degrees with a chance of showers. Saturday, back to sunshine and getting up to 17 degrees. Right now in downtown, it's 11 with Bailey Zimmerman on 100.1 Moose FM.

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Kristen on the Moose. I'm Bernard. That does it for me for today. Thank you so much for listening. Chris is going to be stepping in shortly to hang out with you until 6 tonight. I'm going to leave you off with some Zach Top on the Moose.

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1: Holy Hen, how have you been? At Chris Walker with you on this beautiful, well, I don't know, someday of the week, Thursday afternoon. Yeah, we're there. Hey, coming up this weekend is the Remax Block Party. Now, some of you are wondering where I've been. Mainly Block Party. It's had us quite busy. Big enough that we're already planning next year's. Genuine, honestly. First thing that myself and you may have seen her a time or two, my good buddy Lisa were talking about was we're out of room. We've got nothing else we can fit. We can have a single nonprofit come to us at this point and say, hey guys, we'd love to join. Sorry, we're out. So I think next year we're going to ask for like more room, more space. We're going to shut down more streets. It's the only way to go. But yeah, that's basically where I've been. So busy, as a matter of fact. I forgot that Sydney was here with you this morning. And it would be unrealistic to have her here this afternoon. I told her I'd take over. She could do that drive-through this morning. And I totally forgot that I was supposed to be here. So my bad. Back now. And look forward to the rest of the day. Got a request? Send it in. Got a compliment? I'll take two of those. Here's Luke Bryan for you.

0: 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If you want to be more like us, just say so. 100.1% Fort St. John. 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

News FM weather throughout the rest of your day today. Hey, showers, winds gusting to 50. Looking at a temperature somewhere around 11 degrees. Ooh, nice and toasty for a September. Tonight, mainly cloudy, chance of showers, winds gusting to 50, a low plus 5. Tomorrow, mainly cloudy, good chance of showers, winds will be gusting to 40 and high of 9. And finally, on block party day, Saturday, September the 12th, sunny and high of 17 degrees. And it doesn't get much better than that. You don't know what the block party is? 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

High Valley with Fools on 100.1 Moose FM. Chris Walker here with you this afternoon, and we're going to play Reverse That Song. It's brought to you by the Great Canadian Oil Change, and all you've got to do to enter this week's draw is call or text 787-2222 with what the name of this song is.

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What do you think? What is the name of that song? 787-2222. Let me give you a hint. This is a High Valley song. Do you want to hear it one more time? So what do you think? What is the name of that song? It's from High Valley, 787-2222. I'll give you the answer right after Toby Keith. Willie Nelson, here for my horses on 100.1 Moose FM.

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1: Well, well, well. Chris not here alone this afternoon on this beautiful Thursday. Well, rainy Thursday. I've got not one but two guests. Her name is Issa, and her name is Estefania. Now, in the Chances Casino Sportsbook Special, we have very often seen Issa to come in every single week and chat about all the fun events and fun things you guys have, including poker tournaments, trivia, karaoke. Oh my God, the list goes on. My question then is, Estefania, what brings you in?
2: Why am I here?
1: Yeah, that I ask that every day. Every single day. Why do I keep coming back to this place? Who wants to kick us off? Issa?
2: Well, I just gotta say, we're super excited. We haven't done this kind of event before, but honestly, it's for such a good cause. We're so excited. I mean, why wouldn't you want to laugh for a great cause and a local one?
1: I do love the idea of laughing. I do love the idea of a local cause, but how does it all tie together? You guys have what, a fundraiser coming up?
2: So on September 20th, we're going to have three professional comedians, including Lars Kallio.
1: Me?
2: Not me.
1: Absolutely not. Lars Kallio, we can't say enough about this guy. He keeps coming back every year for the, he's going to kill me for this, the comedy tour. See, I was going to get there. He is fantastic. His crowd work is top notch. Hilarious dude. He's got two new friends coming with him this year, including
2: Doug Chappelle, which some people might know him. He has come to Fortune John a couple times already.
1: Love it. And the last one was
2: Ned Townsend.
1: One from, what is it, England, one from Australia?
2: I think he's from Tanzania, actually, not Australia.
1: Wow. Okay. Mm-hmm. Well, we've got him from all over the place. A Night of Laughs is great. A Night of Laughs for a good cause, being the Women's Resource Society, is even better. So is it $50 a ticket, $200 a ticket? Is it just by donation?
2: It is by donations, but for every $10 you donate, you get an entry for a $1,000 bonus play.
1: Ooh.
2: So the more you donate, the better your chances to get some free money for the casino.
1: Know your limit, play within it. I love bonus play. Now, let's make sure that people know what they're actually spending the money on, okay? Estefania, I'm going to go over to you. For those who might not know, for those who are new to the community, tell me about the Women's Resource Society and what it is you guys do.
3: So the Women's Resource Society, we do a lot. We're going to try to be very concise. One of our biggest programs is Kai's Place for women and children living abuse. We also have the outreach store. It's very popular. People can access free food, hygiene, clothing, household items. And we also have

0: advocate that can help you navigate the legal system for family matters or community matters, like to access your pension or household or tenancy items, issues, among others. But I think the most popular is the store.
1: Yeah.
0: Because we receive more than 15,000 visits a year to the store alone.
1: When we were doing our Women's Resource Society Radiothon, I believe it was last year, you handed me that sheet. Mm-hmm. And I went, I think you've added a zero. There's no way you guys see like 15, 16, 17,000 visits a year. And you went, no, that's accurate. That's how bad this is needed. That is the necessity of the Women's Resource Society. And like you say, among other things, right? Like I knew it immediately as that place where women and children can escape if they are at risk of violence or if they're experiencing family violence. But over the years, the more you get to know Estefania, her crew, and the Women's Resource Society, the deeper it really goes into our community. And you guys help with social programs, like you say, right down to come tax time.
0: Yes.
1: With tax help, right? Yeah. For those who might not know or be able to afford it in any other way. The work that the Women's Resource Society really cannot be understated in a community like Fort St. John. And the fact that your numbers continue to grow each year is both good and bad. It is the most oxymoronic,
0: yes,
1: joy, terrible thing in the world. Like we don't want people to need these things, but we're so excited that we're able to get the word out, that we are able to help, and that people are able to go to the store, to use Sky's Place, to even right down to just getting the freaking taxes done. Some days that's all it is, right? We all struggle, and the fact that the Women's Resource Society is here for our community, I can't say enough about. I love you guys. I love what you do, and I'm so happy. This, to me, is a partnership in heaven. There is no nothing better than the amazing women that run Chances Casino, and shout out to Leanne as well on this. I'll do her thing too. And then, of course, the Women's Resource Society, who are always in need, but it's because of the good that you guys are doing. I think this is beautiful. So to loop back and make it less about me, which I know we're not all used to, September 20th is the date that this comedy show is happening. Mm-hmm. It's going to be in the vault.
2: In the vault, yes.
1: Wonderful.
2: Your favorite place in town.
1: It is literally my second bedroom. I am there so often. If you've been there for karaoke or trivia or their Tuesday bingo, which... yeah, coming up this Tuesday as well. I thought today was Tuesday for a second. I was going to shout out. You know where the vault is. You know how amazing of a place it can be. Limited seating. I'll say that as well. So, I mean, it might be by donation, but the earlier you get there and the more you donate, probably the better for everybody. Am I missing anything here, ladies? Or is that pretty much it?
2: Well, you missed a really nice part that I love. Chances Casino will match up to $5,000 in donations. So please help us make a difference to such a beautiful cause here.
1: And
2: in
1: what
2: town.
1: Is it? Every $10, somebody,
2: you get an entry.
1: Somebody gets an entry. So, I mean, if somebody shows up with $5,000, that's a 500 odds right there of you of winning.
2: Exactly.
1: Know your limit, play within it. I'm not telling you to gamble. I'm not. It all goes to a fantastic cause. Estefania, anything else you want to put out there?
0: I was very surprised about the matching of the $5,000 that Vanessa told me. I was like, whoa, wow, thank you. So I am very, very thankful for Chances Casino for choosing us. And I'm sure everyone who will go and enjoy that comedy show and donate, they're just going to have a great time.
1: Oh my God, yes.
0: They're going to support a great cause. And as a personal note, I have a friend who actually won the $1,000, what's the name?
2: A bonus play.
0: Yeah.
1: Ugh,
0: so he was like,
1: nice.
0: And he's like, oh, I never win.
1: Yeah.
0: And he won the day. So, you know, you can have also a chance to get your donation back.
1: Yep, absolutely. Do you have to be there to claim it? Or if I like slip you $10 right now, does that count as an entry for the bonus play?
2: I mean, it will be during the comedy show that we announce the winner. So, but just by attending, you get $25 bonus play. So you might want to stay.
1: You're killing me. You're killing me. I canceled all my vacations for the sake of replay. Thank you, ladies, so much for joining us for Chances Casino. Chances Casino Sportsbook Special. I will throw out there that if you're out there and you're watching through YouTube, Instagram, wherever these videos go, sorry, you're not eligible for this one. If you're out there and listening on the radio, your keyword of the day, laugh. Because at the end of the day, we're laughing for a good cause. Ladies, thanks again for joining me. We'll see you soon. Best of luck.
2: Thank you.
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5: Moose Country Weather.
6: There we go. And your Moose FM weather through the rest of the day. Showers, winds gusting to 15. A temperature ready for this skyrocketing. A high of 11 degrees. Woof. Scorching. Tonight, mainly cloudy. Chance of showers, winds gusting to 15. A low of plus 5. Tomorrow, a mainly cloudy day. Some showers, winds gusting to 40. A high of 9. You know what that weather picks up for? 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Saturday, sunny, a high of 17 degrees. And then my vacation starts. Like, I actually get to go and do more drinking than fishing. No fishing, as a matter of fact.

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For more details, visit moosefm.ca/petofthemonth.

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1: All right, I've mentioned it a couple times today. And I'm sure that Sydney's mentioned it as well. And I'm sure that Dub's mentioned it. Bernie, I don't know. I never know with Bernie. But the Moose FM Block Party brought to you by Remax is coming up this freaking weekend. And I'm so excited. We've got like half a dozen different performers locally that'll be taken to the stage and singing, playing a tune for you. We've got circus performers that are going to be, well, playing and singing a tune for you and certainly entertaining your kids. We got the City of Fort St. John's awards that are going to be happening. We've got an arts market with so many vendors, we literally can't fit more in. The Huskies, for goodness sakes, are going to show up and they're going to start playing street hockey against the kids on one of the side streets while selling their 50-50s and their different raffles. There's so many giveaways. There's so much freebies. There's so many 50-50s. We've even got seven different food trucks that are going to be on one of the side streets serving you different types of food. If you have not been to one of the block parties yet, I'm not joking when I say you're genuinely missing out. It's so much fun. There's so much to do. And if you have kids, the word is free. Face painting, a petting zoo, hockey with the Huskies. What more could you want? How about a sunny day? Even got that for you. It's going to be beautiful this Saturday, starting at 11 a.m. MooseFM.ca/blockparty for more.

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way you roll, you roll, you roll. If you work at a dispensary, hey, that's the way you roll here on 100.1 Moose FM. That, of course, Chad Brownlee. My name's Chris Walker. Coming up at the top of the hour, news, sports, traffic, weather, on top four flashback, and more. Hey, send in your request. I've got a couple for you. One from, I believe it was Neil from the East Coast. Said, hey, man, wave on wave, Pat Green. East Coast? Ocean? Pat Green, wave on wave, brother. Yes.

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8: In a pinch, man. 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
2: I'm Ed Hitchens, and this is what you need to know this afternoon. Three men accused of a murder in Dawson Creek in 2023 made their first appearance in court on September 8th. Tanner Allen Murray, Robert James Sinclair, and Benjamin James Elliott Touche were charged with first-degree murder in February in connection with the death of Eric Douglas Gabav. 37-year-old Gabav was killed inside a vehicle in December 2023. The venue of the trial was moved from Dawson Creek to Prince George in the summer. Tumbler Ridge's Health Center has experienced its first closure in September on September 10th. Northern Health's emergency status page says the facility is temporarily closed, but they'll offer more details. The facility is expected to reopen on September 11th at 8 a.m. Staying on the topic of hospital closures, four facilities were shuttered in August due to staffing shortages. Hudson's Hope Health Center was closed over 50 hours, with substantial closures at other facilities, including the Fort St. John Birthing Center and the Chetwynd General Hospital. Northern Health has logged over 1,000 hours of health facility or ER unavailability so far in 2026. A Fort Nelson-based gym is incredibly grateful for a recent donation of an automatic external defibrillator. Fort Nelson Fitness and Athletics posted the photos to Facebook, thanking the Fort Nelson Fire Department's union for the donation. An AED is a device which measures heart rhythm and restores normal rhythm in cases of cardiac arrest. For other details on these stories and more, you can visit energeticcity.ca. That was your news update. Let's take a look at sports. Fitness enthusiasts around the region have a chance to strut their stuff this weekend. Rebel Fit Nutrition will host its Rebel Fit Games, complete with a high rock style fitness course on September 12th, with a chance for prizes in men's, women's, and teenager categories. Live music and a barbecue will also be part of the event. Attendance and entrance to take part is free. And that's your look at sports. Traffic and weather is next.
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3: All right, take a look at what's happening up there. According to Drive BC, between here and Dawson Creek, there's going to be a couple of slow responses. They're still working on the roads. Can I just say, I think we all agree, we love new roads. Hate getting the new roads. Just terrible. What else do we have up there? Actually, not a whole lot. If you're out there and you see something, though, let me know. 787-2222. When it comes to your weather, throughout the rest of the day, showers, winds gusting to 50, temperatures dipping down to a low of plus 5, and I do have the air conditioning still on here in the office. Tomorrow, mainly cloudy, chance of showers, winds gusting to 40 and a high of 9, and finally on Saturday, sunny and a high of 17 degrees for the block party. Up next, we've got your energy report.
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2: The federal government is moving ahead with changes that will exempt a number of energy projects from a layer of its environmental assessment process. According to a story on Energy Now, a senior government official noted the Liberals will back down on proposed changes that would have bypassed regulations meant to protect at-risk species. The government proposed a suite of regulatory changes as part of a suite of measures in May to streamline approvals. Take a look at the futures markets right now. 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
3: All right, well, today we're flashback to 1997. Trisha Yearwood, Alabama, Alan Jackson, Diamond Rio, all in your top 10. Kick things off, though, with Alabama. Here's Dancing, Shagging on the Boulevard. You're in 100.1 Moose FM.

0: straight, carrying your love with me here on 100.1 Moose FM and our Tom Ford Flashback. And we've got more coming up as we continue to flashback to 1997, right after this.
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1: 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So come for the cause, cheer on the rookies, and stay for the laughs.
0: There's always something going on at Chances for St. John.
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4: In your Moose FM weather, we've got showers throughout the rest of your evening. Winds gust into 50 and a low of plus 5 tonight. Tomorrow, mainly cloudy, more showers, and winds gusting to 40 with a high of 9. Finally, on Saturday, sunny with a high of 17 for the Moose FM block party.
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Blast, Jason Aldean on 100.1 Moose FM. Did you like that song? 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Do you hate that song? 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

0: 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From the energeticcity.ca newsroom, this is what's happening right now.
1: I'm Ed Hitchens, and this is what you need to know this afternoon. Management at Chances Fort St. John spoke to energeticcity.ca about a staffing crunch amid the cap on international visas. In 2025, the federal government announced a cap on international student visas, limiting the number of permit applications Immigration, Refugees, and Citizenship Canada can accept yearly. Management said with the changes, the staff is running at half. Tumbler Ridges Health Center experienced its first closure in September on September 10th. Northern Health's emergency status page said the facility is temporary.